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You only get one take. 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Bullying anxiety in 3, 2, 1.

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You only get one take. Quiet on the set, please. Bullying anxiety in 3, 2, 1.

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3: Bella!
4: Oh baby, I'm thinking maybe that you were always a piece of